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Though one last wish is bequeathed by fate, my beauty shall wilt unseen, save for twin black eyes that shall come to take me.

0: 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You know my name. 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You know. You know my name. 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You know my name.
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0: You know my name.
1: 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Let's hear it for Janet Opel.
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Calvin Harris on the decks. LMFAO is on the checks. 1-2 and a place to be. It pays to be what's happening next. Baby, you look so fine. I can tell that look in your eye. That me and you in the back room. 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I rock a chain on my chest. Cause I'm fresh to the death.